0: Pooh, stop this, man. I don't know what I'm thinking about.
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1: 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I'm Michael Redhead Champagne, and this has been a Red City Moment.
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1: Wearing braids in our hair as First Nations people is viewed as sacred. 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

0: three strands of a braid remind us to keep our mind, body, and spirit intertwined for balance. 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Hi, I'm Taylor Galvin, and this is Manoba Matasawin, Living in a Good Way.
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1: This thing right here is letting all the ladies know what guys talk about.

0: 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Back with more tracks after this.
1: Inuit culture is alive across the north and right here in Winnipeg. 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Inuit culture is strength, creativity, and resilience. When you hear Inuit voices, honor the history and the future they carry. I'm Michael Redhead Champagne, and this has been a Red City Moment.

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We are flowing through the airwaves on CIUR.

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0: 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And we are flowing through the airwaves on CIUR.
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ZB means river in Anishinaabe Moen. And we are flowing through the airwaves on CIUR. 1, 2.

0: ZB1047, 50 Cent Disco Inferno, kicking off the morning show today here on this wonderful Monday. Sun is shining. Happy Monday, Winnipeg. You're hanging out with me, Jeff Woods, and Kiki Hall.
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0: How was your weekend, Kiki?
1: It was great. We had a lot of chips and a lot of dip.
0: There you go.
1: Salsas.
0: Yes. Yesterday, saw you yesterday at mom's house for our niece's birthday. It was good times, good weather. And kids had a lot of fun outside playing in the water. And
1: it wasn't too hot.
0: It was a little hot.
1: It was a breeze, though.
0: Yeah, it was a little hot, but it was perfect for the kids outside playing and, you know, running around and, playing with the water, essentially. It was good times. Other than that, I mean, Saturday, I was outside Saturday all day. I was working all day outside, and I was working a wedding. And it was a beautiful venue, and everything was great. I had a lot of fun. It was a great crowd. But, yeah, I was outside quite a bit, and then I got rained on, which was out of nowhere, which I thought was crazy. But
1: there was, like, no cover or anything on top?
0: There was slightly. Yeah, there was a tent outside, but I was kind of on the edge of the tent, and just the way that it was shaped, I don't know, the way the rain came down just totally covered me. But it was all good. You know,
1: you should get one of those, like, umbrella hats. So that you could have two hands on the DJ wheel.
0: That would be awesome. I would just wear it inside all the time. Like, that's what it is.
1: It's clear skies today. You don't need to wear that.
0: Be playing that Jay-Z and Rihanna song all the time. Yeah, umbrella track.
1: Oh.
0: Yeah, you had to think about that one. Anyway.

0: 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Throwing it back just a little bit. Return of the Mac, Mark Morrison going down here on ZB Mornings. Good morning, Winnipeg. Happy Monday. Hope you all had a great weekend. I definitely did. Full of family time, a lot of time out in the sun. So all in all, was a great weekend. Kiki, what are we looking for? How are we looking for today in regards to the forecast?
1: It's pretty nice outside right now. Right now we're sitting at 19 degrees. There's a 60% chance of showers. So we're looking at some rain this afternoon with the risk of a thunderstorm. But it's about to be a high of 26 with a humidex of 32. And then tonight we're looking at some more rain. And it'll be a low of 14. And it'll be clearing really late this evening.
0: Wow, I wouldn't have guessed that looking outside right now. It looks pretty nice.
1: Yeah, it looks really nice.
0: Well, hopefully not. Hopefully it's just a little sun showers and doesn't involve into a thunderstorm, even though I don't mind a thunderstorm every now and then. But you know what? Why not keep it sunny on the first day of the week? We're going to keep it rocking. We got some Wiz Khalifa on the way. Taking you back to the black and yellow days.
1: Reminds me of high school.
0: Yeah, me too.

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1: 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Many Inuit now call Winnipeg home, bringing language, humor, and community with them. Inuit culture isn't frozen in time. It's growing, adapting, and thriving. I'm Michael Redhead Champagne, and this has been a Red City Moment.
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0: ZB1047 Eminem without me going down here on ZB Mornings. What's up, Winnipeg? It's your boy Jeff Woods hanging out with Kiki Hall here this morning.
1: So, you know, on Saturday, I was with my friend. I went to my friend Emma's house. And then when I went to leave her place, there was a little divot in the grass that I didn't see. Uh-oh. And I was wearing chunky sandals.
0: Okay.
1: And I bailed so hard. I twisted my ankle.
0: Did you know?
1: And it was so embarrassing. But I was like, I looked around, didn't see anybody. But I was like, okay, it's fine. I fell. No big deal. The next morning, she texted me with the door cam footage.
0: Oh, no.
1: From the Ring camera.
0: We're going to be putting that on Facebook. Stay tuned, y'all. We're going to take a look at that. We're going to review that footage and then
1: It's just her laughing.
0: We're going to put that up on our Facebook. Speaking of our Facebook, make sure you follow us on our socials, Facebook, Instagram, at ZB1047. Is the questionnaire up for this morning?
1: Our questionnaire is up. So our question of the day today is, what was your first music device?
0: Oh, yes.
1: And I gave a couple options, like a Walkman, a Discman, iPod, MP3.
0: I will say that my first device was a Discman for sure. I was a little bit just past the cassette era, but I remember I had one Discman, and then I got a new Discman that was an anti-skip, like a non-skipping Discman, and that kind of like changed the game. It was crazy. And I will say a lot of my CDs that I had were burnt CDs, but I feel like back in the 2000s, that was a pretty normal thing. But
1: like the middle of your song, you just hear like an ad.
0: Oh, see, that was never a thing, right? That was never, you know, having the physical copy. And you know, I feel like some people don't even understand the listening to music without ads, or you know, that was a thing back in the day where you just, you know, just throw in your CD and hopefully it doesn't skip, and you know, you'd be all good to go. You had to be careful how you were moving with it, you know what I mean? You couldn't really be going for a jog with a Discman in your pocket, but you know,
1: I'm yeah, sure you, some were you doing that?
0: I'm
1: often?
0: Sure. I was like, I'm sure some people did. I don't know about me, but I'm sure some people
1: you were
0: did.
1: Going for a jog with your Discman in your pocket.
0: We got some Post Malone on the way, but first, Jamie Fine.

0: 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That was Post Malone with White Iverson.
1: It's going down here on ZB Mornings. You know, it's looking like Iverson, our guy, Teddy Allen, Teddy Buckets. A Winnipeg Sea Bears. They played yesterday. They took on the Montreal Alliance, and they did it with ease. They gave him a whooping, but not only that, Teddy Allen, player of the game, dropping a CEBL record, dropping 54 points and 10 rebounds, being the player of the game, looking like Iverson out on the court, and that clinched 13 wins for the Winnipeg Sea Bears. And they're looking for win number 14 Thursday night. So make sure you get your tickets. Are you going to go check out the game or?
0: I might, yeah. I think that'd be quite fun. But, I mean, is it a Sea Bears game if Teddy's not dropping buckets?
1: I mean, it's insane. I feel like he's going to get the MVP again this year. I did hear it in the crowd. They were chanting out MVP, and he was able to hit that last the last three-pointer, and where he didn't seal the game, but I know they put him up 107 to, I think it was like 65 or something like that. It was wasn't even close. But the Sea Bears ended up taking the win 109-80. And, yeah, Teddy Allen looking real good, looking real fresh. Looking like Iverson out on the court. So hopefully they can pull off the dub come Thursday. Up next, we're going to get you some LL Cool J, throwing it back just a little bit with Hey Lover right here on ZB 104.7. I've been watching.

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0: 7, Janet Jackson, all for you. Going down right here on ZB Mornings. Good morning, Winnipeg. Happy Monday. And you know what, Kiki, we got to upload that video we were talking about of you taking on that divot in the grass and collapsing there.
1: It's so. The way that she took a video of her mom's phone and was like, send me the video.
0: So you got a video of them reacting to
1: it. It's just them laughing as I fall, as all I right. tumble down.
0: I feel like that makes it even better, kind of, honestly. We're going to take a look at traffic, Winnipeg. All right, let's see what's going on throughout the roads this morning. Winnipeg didn't see much on the update. Didn't see anything really in regards to stalls or collisions. I do believe we have a closure for construction on Osborne, northbound and southbound Osborne. Between McMillan to Stradbrook, so just be cautious. That's going to be until the 22nd. Looking elsewhere, not much going on. If you see something I don't, give me a call, 204-788-1047. Let me know what's happening out on those roads.
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0: 7, Fat Joe with What's Love featuring Ashanti. You're here with Jeff Woods and Kiki Hall.
1: Good morning, Winnipeg. 8:04 on the clock. Fat Joe going to be in town next month, just over a month away, actually, part of Tacos and Tequila Festival at Blue Cross Park, one of the two hip-hop festivals going to be happening at the end of August. And yeah, Fat Joe, T.I., Petey Pablo, to just name a few of the entertainers that are going to be there. You can get your tickets online. They are still available. Make sure you get your tickets because it's going to be fun. It's going to be a nice day, hopefully. Get some tacos in you, get some tequila. And have you ever been to any of those festivals before?
0: I've never been to any of those festivals. It seems interesting.
1: It's a lot of fun. You know, it's a lot of, you know, get to go hang out in Blue Cross Park, walk around. And
0: I don't think I know enough of the songs. Like, I know Fat Joe's probably, but like, I can name you like maybe like one Petey Pablo song.
1: That's fair. But I mean, you got T.I. as well. T.I., Fat Joe, Petey Pablo. I feel like you'll know more than you actually think because, you know, Petey Pablo, he has, not only did he have a few hits back in the day, but he's also, he's kind of came around full circle, has a lot of samples. A lot of the new age songs have samples from some of his tracks. So maybe you'll hear him here on ZB. Who knows? Also, don't forget, this week it's going to be the Gimli International Film Festival taking place this Wednesday is when it kicks off, on the 22nd, and it's going all the way until Saturday at Gimli Beach, and I'm going to be there on Friday, so make sure to come say what's up. Tickets are available at gimlifilm.com. That's such a tongue twister to say. Kiki, you want to let us know who the show is?

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0: ZB1047, that's CB with Don't Wake Me Up, going down right here on The Morning Show. Good morning, Winnipeg. It's the show where music and community flow. Make sure to follow us on our socials, Facebook and Instagram, to answer our question of the day. And I'll tell you what, this is a bit of a crazy story. Looks like the Trailer Park Boys are at it again as a major investigation into the catalytic converter thefts across Winnipeg has led to 4 arrests, but police say they're looking for 1 more suspect still. Winnipeg police say 13 victims were identified after thefts reported between April to June from all over the city, with more than $20,000 combined in damage, leaving vehicle owners with costly repairs and unexpected bills. So police say they're still looking for suspect number 5. If you have any information, make sure to come forward and let them know. And Kiki, I was wondering, is there anyone ever broken into your car at all and taken anything from your vehicle?
1: Someone did once, and then it was my fault. I think I left it unlocked, and you know, I didn't actually even realize that anyone had gone and ruffled through my items until, because my car's just messy. And I was like,
0: just looked the same.
1: It just looked fine. And I was like, why is my glove box open?
0: Like, oops, I must have left that open last night. My bad.
1: And then I was like, why would I leave my wallet in my glove box? I learned from my lesson, by the way. I learned my lesson.
0: Your wallet was in the car?
1: My wallet was in the car.
0: They took your wallet?
1: They took my wallet. And then someone on Facebook actually messaged me and said, I found all of your IDs in this back lane.
0: Oh.
1: And so I went and grabbed it.
0: Yeah.
1: And then went through the back lane, and they ditched my entire wallet in like a bin.
0: Oh, okay.
1: Like right next to it. So I got everything back.
0: Okay, that's not bad.
1: Minus
0: then.
1: Like my 10 bucks in loonies and toonies.
0: Yeah, okay, lost some change. That's not too bad.
1: I had no cash. I had no credit cards.
0: You ever had anything
1: there.
0: Like weird taken or anything like that? Anything you're like, why would someone take that at all? No?
1: Like, just, you know what? My car was so messy. I honestly have no idea. Like, my wet wipes.
0: I one time had someone steal my sandals, which I thought was kind of crazy. Someone in my backseat took my sandals.
1: They just sold them.
0: Marketplace. What do you want? I mean, like, you know, they weren't even fancy sandals, just regular sandals, and someone took my slides. Anyway, we're looking for suspect number 5, y'all. We got some Tommy Richmond here on ZB 104.7.

0: For many First Nations across Manitoba, especially among the Ojibwe and Cree peoples, the trickster is a powerful spirit being. A figure often known as Nanabujou or Wasagi Jack, a shapeshifter that can appear as an animal, a human, or something in between. In many legends, Nanabujou or Wasagi Jack makes mistakes, bends rules, and causes chaos with humor. Each story often reveals an important lesson about respect, humility, honesty, or the consequences of thoughtlessness. Tricksters, they teach us that wisdom can come from unexpected places. Hi, I'm Taylor Galvin, and this is Manoba Matasawin, living in a good way.
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0: Carnell Official and Akon with Dangerous. You're here with Jeff Woods and Kiki Hall.
1: Speaking of Akon, did you see that
0: Anime convention?
1: Yes, the anime convention. I was like trying to think. I was like, I know the con. I was like, Akon convention? That doesn't sound right. But yes, the anime convention center or convention happened over the weekend here in Winnipeg. I saw some pretty cool photos. Did you see
0: I saw people dress up because I was picking up a pizza from Little Caesars at the Dominion Center.
1: Oh yeah.
0: And I saw a couple people dressed up.
1: Full out.
0: Full outfits.
1: Yeah, that's cool.
0: I saw like a couple. And I was like, they look sick.
1: Two of my girls went with their aunt over the weekend, and I guess they had like weekend passes. They were gone both Saturday and Sunday, but they had a great time, and you know, they brought back some cool merch, and you know, like I said, looked like a lot of fun. 8:27 on the clock right now, Winnipeg. We're gonna take a look at your forecast.
0: All right. So right now we're sitting at 21 degrees. And we're looking at a 60% chance of rain this morning and this afternoon with a risk of a thunderstorm and a high of 26, but the humidex is going to feel like 32. So we're looking at some potential rain, but it looks so beautiful out right now. It's like hard to imagine it, but you know,
1: it looks like kind of in the distance, you can see a little bit of
0: a storm brewing.
1: Yeah, there's a bit of a storm brewing. There's a storm brewing.
0: And then tonight we're also looking at some more rain, but it'll clear up a little bit in the evening and a low of 14.
1: Well, we'll see what happens, Winnipeg. For now, we got some Drizzy Drake and Rihanna here on ZB.

0: ZB 104.7, Gwen Stefani, Hollaback Girl, going down right here on a ZB Mornings. Good morning, Winnipeg. Happy Monday. Hope you all had a good weekend. Make sure to follow us on our socials and let us know what your first listening device was. Kiki, what was yours?
1: Mine was a iPod Shuffle, lime green.
0: Oh, yeah. Was it the one with, like, the screen on it?
1: It had, like, no screen on it, and it had a little clip you could, like, attach to your sweater. I used to tuck it to the inside of my hoodie and then put the headphone all the way down my sleeve so I could listen in class.
0: Oh, just the

0: crafty one, hey, not paying attention in school. But hey, at least now you're an educational assistant, and now you can look out for things like that, I guess.
1: Well, I think now they have like AirPods, like so much easier to get by.
0: Oh, yeah, that's right. That's right. That is correct. I'm clearly out of the loop there. But I actually showed one of my daughters the old iPod Shuffle with no screen and everything. I showed her that's how we used to listen to music. And she's like, how do you know what the next song is going to be? And I was like, that's part of it. You just didn't.
2: It's called a shuffle.
0: It was just 60 songs. I mean, it was like half a gig. It was like the 60 songs of your favorites. And you just had to figure out what was happening. We got some Justice Guy on the way here on ZB.

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0: 7 Pitbull and Neo, Mr. Worldwide, with Time of Our Lives happening here on ZB Mornings. Good morning, Winnipeg. And 8:49 on the clock. Let's see if there's anything going on for traffic. All right, right now, looking for stalls or collisions throughout the city. And would you guess it? Nothing new in the last hour. Not a whole lot happening throughout the city. Just a reminder that northbound and southbound lanes of Osborne between McMillan to Stradbrook will be reduced for street construction until the 22nd. So just a heads up if you're traveling in that area looking elsewhere. Not much going on. Of course, we're dealing with construction because it is summertime. But if you see something I don't, Winnipeg, give me a call. 204-788-1047. And let me know what's happening out on those roads.
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0: 104.7. That was Justin Bieber with Daisies. I love him. It had to be said.
1: Mrs. Justin Bieber over here, according to your old Facebook statuses, at least, and all the posters you used to have up on your walls. Justin Bieber doing his thing over the weekend as he was performing at the, do you call it a halftime show? The halftime show for the FIFA World Cup. He was one of the performers, as there was quite a lineup, actually, a few people.
0: Yeah, Madonna, BTS, Shakira. A lot of people.
1: What a solid lineup.
0: The Justin Bieber.
1: This is right. The Justin Bieber. And what a showdown it was. Spain taking down Argentina, which a lot of people didn't see coming. Ooh. I feel like a lot of people... mixed feelings. I mean, you know, I see a lot of people who are happy about it. A lot of people who are sad about it. I know that Argentina won the last World Cup, so... prevents Messi from going back to back, but you know, all in all, Messi was incredible this World Cup, and you know, I feel like solidified his position as the GOAT, the greatest soccer player. But yeah, couldn't pull off the back to back W's, but Spain, yeah, looking
0: good.
1: Let's
0: go Spain.
1: Yeah, I mean, like I said, it's I will blame Drake a little bit. The Drake curse continues. I saw that he actually bet on Argentina. I think it was 90 minutes before the game or something like that. He kept it on the low, but it was $1.5 million. That's what Drake lost on Argentina. I mean, it's crazy, you know, just to throw $1.5 million on a soccer game of all games where there was no scoring in the regulation. But whatever, that's Drizzy Drake curse continues.
0: 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And it's my jam coming up.
1: Oh, here we go.
0: This is my song.
1: Here we go. It's I know you say you every time you go out, this is the song you request to the DJ.
0: If there's a DJ, I'm there asking for fantasy.
1: We got Mariah Carey here on ZB.

0: 50 Cent with Just a Little Bit.
1: Just a Little Bit.
0: Just a Little Bit.
1: Just a wee bit.
0: Just a Will Wayne.
1: That was one time, okay? We got 9:13 on the clock of Winnipeg. 50 Cent actually doing his thing. He's actually developing a brand new TV series for Starz. We all know 50 Cent for his show.
0: Power, right?
1: Yes. I don't know why I was thinking Fear. Power. I don't know what I was thinking there. Power, yes. But, you know, also his biopic, Richard I. Trying. But, yes, a new TV series based on the graphic novel Bone Parish. So that's something that you can look forward to. Also, I saw that his Netflix documentary in regards to Diddy has picked up a few Emmy nominations. So 50 Cent keeping busy, not with
0: the
1: music.
0: The world's number one hater.
1: The number one troll on Instagram, that's for sure.
0: It's like every time I think I'm being a hater, I just think of 50 Cent.
1: What would 50 do?
0: What would 50 do?
1: Yeah, I know. He's
0: hate harder.
1: Yeah. I actually saw it too. He's also releasing his G6 sneakers very soon. Supposedly, it's supposed to be by the end of July, but maybe pushing it back a little bit further. I'll tell you right now, I can't wait to cop a pair. I'm so excited. You know, I definitely had one when I was younger, back in the day, back in the early 2000s. So happy to see that they're re-releasing. We got 9:15 on the clock, Winnipeg. Let's take a look at your forecast.
0: All right. At our forecast today, we're sitting at 21 degrees. It's look outside. It's looking a little bit cloudy. It was so nice, like, looking this morning. It was, like, really sunny.
1: It's crazy how much it's changed in the last little bit.
0: Yeah, we're looking at some rain today. We're looking at perhaps a thunderstorm this afternoon and a high of 26 with a humidex of 32. And tonight, we're looking at some more rain. It's about 60% chance of some rain, some thunder, but it's going to be clear late this evening, and it'll be a low of 14 tonight.
1: Well, you know what? I like rain. It's not too bad. Yeah. It's better than ice.
0: I'm going to watch Twilight when I get home.
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1: 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I'm Michael Redhead Champagne, and this has been a Red City Moment.
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0: 104.7. That was Lose Yourself by Eminem, the goat of...
1: the goat.
0: The goat of... you know what? Like, everyone, who doesn't battle. Like... Who doesn't like Eminem?
1: I mean, there's a lot of... See, I feel like there's a lot of different stages of Eminem. I feel like kids nowadays, they don't know... You know, the old school Eminem. I feel like the late 90s, the early 2000s.
0: Slim Shady.
1: Yeah, the Slim Shady era back in the day, he was something else. You know, and a lot, I feel like a lot of kids nowadays, they only know, you know, like the Houdini and the, Rap God version of Eminem, which is still crazy. But at that point in his career, he was already so successful that the hunger wasn't the same. You know,
0: I feel like that their parents must have showed them.
1: I wouldn't think so. I know... I mean, the old school Eminem, a little bit crazy, but you know what? Still gotta love him. We got 9:30 on the clock, Winnipeg. Make sure you go and follow us on Facebook and Instagram at ZB1047. The question is up for today. What was your first music listening device? Your handheld portable listening device? Was
0: a lot of Walkmans.
1: Walkmans, eh?
0: A lot of Walkmans,
1: Discmans. I saw our girl Sammy was putting something about hit clips. Do you remember those music clips? They were.
0: I had no idea what a hit clip was.
1: This is like back in like the 90s, like the late 90s, where essentially you could listen to like 30 seconds of a song, like a 30 seconds of one of your favorite songs. And there was like a keychain. You basically just popped in these clips. And yeah, you'd listen to, you know, like I said, a little segment of the, yeah, basically. And, you know, you collected all these hit clips. I think there was like a lot for like the Backstreet Boys and like Britney Spears and went on all the major pop artists that were back then. And yeah, funny to see. I completely forgot about those things. Kind of reminds me back in the technology, like, you know, the Tamagotchis and like, you know,
0: the
1: Game Boys and, you know, things have changed. Now it's all just... on your phone. You know what I mean? Everything is just, it's all built in. It's all just on your phone. Anyway, 9:31 on the clock. Winnipeg coming up. Going to get you some Ed Sheeran and Chance the Rapper. But first, Canada's own The Weeknd here on ZB.

0: ZB 104.7. That was Cross Me with Ed Sheeran and Chance the Rapper.
1: Ed Sheeran, Chance the Rapper, quite the duo I wasn't expecting, I will say right now. Chance the Rapper was in town just a week ago at the Canada Life Center, putting on quite the show here in Winnipeg. 9:38 on the clock, and what a comeback it was yesterday. What a show it was yesterday for the Blue Bombers. I mean, quite the comeback after trailing 17 points. In the fourth quarter, able to come back and beat the Ottawa Redblacks 36-34 in overtime. Quarterback Drew Brown threw for 317 yards and two touchdowns in his return to Ottawa, while Winnipeg's own Nick Dembski hauled in five catches for 90 yards and a major. So was quite exhilarating for the Bombers to come back in that game. It makes the third straight victory for the Gold and Blue. So
0: it's a good.
1: What's that?
0: Let's go.
1: Yeah, totally. It was a nail biter. I will say, I feel like I thought a lot of people thought we were down and out in that situation, but Mr. Castillo sealing the dramatic game-winning field goal in overtime, because we had to go into overtime. But yeah, three W's in a row for the Bombers. Something you like to see. We got 9:39 on the clock. Winnipeg coming up, a little bit of love, but first throwing it back with some Nas right here on ZB.

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0: Flo Rida, Kesha, right round, going down here on ZB Mornings, where music and community flow. What's up, Winnipeg? It's your boy Jeff Woods hanging out with you here, and we're going to take a look at traffic. All right, it's been pretty slow for traffic throughout the city. Haven't seen much in regards to any kind of stalls or collisions. Let's see if anything's changed in the last hour throughout. And right now, I am seeing one traffic alert at Jubilee and Pembina. Looks like there was a collision. Westbound curb lane is blocked. Expect some delays for westbound Jubilee. Other than that, not a whole lot going on. There is a closure. It looks like there's a closure on Osborne between McMillan and Stradbrook. That's going to be closed until July 22nd, but it is saying that at least one lane in each direction will remain open at all times, so just a heads up. That's all I'm seeing right now for traffic. If you see something I don't, give me a call. 204-788-1047.
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0: ZB1047, that was Always On Time with Ja Rule and Ashanti. What a banger.
1: Kicking off the 10 o'clock hour, going down here on ZB Mornings. A little bit of Ja Ja for you. Ja Ja Rules. It's happening here on the morning show. What's up, Winnipeg? It's your boy Jeff Woods and Kiki Hall. And we got some good news, Winnipeg. We actually have some tickets to give away. We were just given these tickets just a few moments ago. It's a family four-pack for the Winnipeg Goldeyes game happening this Sunday, July 26th. And it's ZB1047's Family Fun Day. So ZB will be in the building as well. It's going to be a good time. So if you want to be there, make sure you stay tuned. We'll be giving away these tickets sometime in the next half an hour or so. I'd say it's about right, hey?
0: Yeah.
1: Something like that. I don't know how we're going to do it. Maybe we'll give them, make them sing something, or maybe we'll do some baseball trivia or so. I don't know. We'll figure something out. But if you want these tickets, Winnipeg, make sure you stick around to find out how you can win them. This is a Sunday afternoon game, so just a heads up, it starts at 1 p.m.
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1: That's right, y'all. We'll be giving away these tickets very soon, so make sure to keep it locked for now. Going to throw it back with a little bit of Biggie Smalls here on ZB104.

0: ZB1047, Mohai with My Love, coming from New Zealand, actually, that artist right there. As we bring you the best of the best when it comes to hip-hop, R&B, pop, and indigenous artists from all over Turtle Island. It's your boy Jeff Woods and Kiki Hall hanging out with you here on ZB Mornings. Kiki, how's the forecast for today?
1: The forecast, we're sitting at 23 degrees right now, and we're looking at some rain today and in this afternoon. There's a risk of a thunderstorm for the afternoon, but it's going to be pretty warm still. Like, it's going to be a high of 26 with a humidex of 32. And tonight we're looking at some more clouds, some more showers, and a risk of a thunderstorm again. But it's going to clear late in the evening, and it's going to be a low of 14. So a warm day with a little bit of rain.
0: I don't know what it is about this weather, but it makes me just want to go home and get some lemonade. You know, I just want to pull up and just get some fresh lemonade. You know, like I'm thinking like food truck lemonade style. You know, it's like freshly cut, squeezed lemonade, some ice in there, maybe even like a slushy lemonade.
1: Slushy lemonade.
0: I don't know. I'm all over the place right now, Winnipeg. I'm feeling good. We got tickets for the Gold Eyes game happening this Sunday. It's going to be ZB Family Fun Day, so make sure you keep it locked here. We'll be giving those away very soon. For now, we got Nelly here on ZB.

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0: On ZB Mornings, what's up, Winnipeg? Happy Monday, 10:27 on the clock right now. And today's actually Pop Smoke's birthday. So big happy birthday to Pop Smoke.
1: Happy birthday, Pop Smoke.
0: Yeah, it's crazy.
1: Ask yourself that Pop, and I was like, that's
0: yeah, I was like, happy birthday,
1: different.
0: Pops. So I was like, whoa, what's going on over here? Pop Smoke put out quite a few hits before his tragic passing back a few years ago. But yeah, celebrating his birthday. Would have been 27 today. So, you know, still a
1: that's
0: young
1: really
0: guy.
1: Young.
0: It's still a young
1: really,
0: guy.
1: Really young.
0: Yeah, yeah, it's crazy to think, but it's unfortunate. But you know, like I said, tons of hits to always remember him. We got 10:28 on the clock right now. It's your boy Jeff Woods and Kiki Hall. We're giving away this family four pack to the Winnipeg Gold Eyes game Sunday afternoon. This Sunday afternoon, we'll be giving those away very shortly, Winnipeg. So make sure you stick around here on ZB.
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0: ZB 104.7. That's Gwen Stefani and Eve with Rich Girl. Taking you back to the early 2000s right there on The Morning Show, where music and community flows. It's your boy Jeff Woods and Kiki Hall. And I think it's time to give away some tickets.
1: We should give away some Gold Eyes tickets.
0: That's right, y'all. Family 4-pack. 4 tickets up for grabs right now for the Winnipeg Gold Eyes game happening this Sunday afternoon. Game starts at 1 p.m. All you got to do is give us a call right now.
1: 204-788-1047. That is 204-788-1047.
0: There might be a bit of a question at hand. If you want to win these tickets, you got to have, should we tell them now what the question is? Or
1: I think be able to list 3 baseball teams.
0: Okay.
1: Is that fair? Because I can.
0: And that could
1: list
0: be that could three. Be in the Gold Eyes League. I could be in the MLB. But you gotta be able to name 3 baseball
1: Honestly,
0: teams.
1: You could make up completely random names, and I wouldn't be able to. You know, I wouldn't know. I'd be like, yeah,
0: that sounds right
1: to me.
0: We got the old Missouri Mac and Cheese. That's one of the teams right there. Let's pick a lucky caller. Let's see what happens. Let's see pick a caller there, Kiki. ZB 104.7, who's this?
2: Hello. Hi, this is Kevin.
0: Kevin, how's it going?
2: Good, how are you?
0: I'm doing all right. Did you hear the question at hand?
2: Yeah, could you repeat it one more time?
0: No, I'm just kidding. We're going to give you, you got to name 3 baseball teams. If you get 3 baseball teams, we'll hook you up with 4 tickets.
2: 3 baseball teams?
0: That's right.
2: The Blue Jays, the White Sox, the Royals.
0: Yeah, well, you know what?
1: My socks are white, too.
0: There it is. yeah, that's correct. I mean, I was hoping you'd name the cities involved, but I mean, I feel like what you said, you know, I feel like most people know those teams, right?
1: Toronto.
0: Toronto.
1: Blue Jays.
0: Yeah, Kiki named off 3 of her favorite hats. That's what she did
1: Never watched any of those games. I wasn't a baseball fan until, you know, the

0: Blue Jays made the World Series.
1: Well, I'll tell you what, Kevin, you got yourself a family four-pack. Four tickets for this Sunday's game at Blue Cross Park.
2: Right on. Thank you.
1: Of course. Do you want to say hi to anybody that got you here?
2: Yeah. I just wanted to say hi to Kiki.
1: There you go.
0: Hi.
1: Well, there you go. I'm right here too, but it's all good. I'm gonna chop Blue over here. I'm gonna put you on hold. I'll be right back, Kevin.
2: All right, thank you.
1: Thank you. The outrage. All right, anyway. That's gonna be it. For the Gold Eyes tickets, I do believe there's gonna be another family four pack this afternoon with Eli Keeper during the drive. So make sure you stick around. We're gonna take a quick break, but first we got Travis Scott here on ZB.

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Good morning, Winnipeg. 10:52 on the clock. Let's take a look at your traffic report for today. Let's see what's going on out on those roads. It's been pretty slow in regards to traffic. Not much happening. Earlier today, there was a collision at Jubilee and Pembina. That collision has been removed from the roadways. All westbound lanes

0: are clear, and that's all I'm seeing for your road report.
1: And we're actually taking off now, too. This is our last little hurrah to say hello to you guys.
0: Yes.
1: But we'll be back tomorrow morning.
0: That's right. We will be back tomorrow. So make sure you keep it locked here.
1: Make sure you tune in to Eli Keeper on the afternoon drive. He'll be here 1 to 6 on ZB1047.
0: He's going to have some tickets to give away as well, so make sure you keep it locked. You'll be giving away some Gold Eyes tickets. So if you didn't win this morning, you'll have another chance to win this afternoon. That's going to be it for us, Winnipeg. You'll have a great Monday.
2: 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ZB 1047. All I

The Métis Nation has deep roots in this land. In the Red River, in the buffalo hunt, in the families who built vibrant communities across the prairies. Métis culture is alive in the fiddle, the jig, the sash, and the Mi'kmaq language. It's in the strength of our leaders, our artists, and our storytellers. The Métis Nation helped shape Manitoba and continues to shape it today. Honor the Red River Métis. Their history is here. Their future is strong. I'm Michael Redhead Champagne, and this has been a Red City Moment.

0: moment.
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0: bring it back.
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2: Yeah. It doesn't matter. Just don't curse.

0: back with more tracks after this.
1: When we say elder in First Nations communities, we don't just mean someone who is of an older age. An elder

0: elder is someone the people trust and respect. Someone who carries important teachings with a good heart. They also have learned lessons from their elders. Most often, an elder guides with kindness, patience, stories, and listening. Some of our communities also acknowledge knowledge keepers who carry teachings and history, but may not hold the full responsibility of an elder. Hi, I'm Taylor Galvin, and this is Manoa Pamatasawin, Living in a Good Way.
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4: 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Yo, I got a fake ID though. Yeah.

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0: ZB1047, that's TLC with Waterfalls kicking off the afternoon drive. It's 104, and you're now locked in with me, your favorite funky unky, until about 5:45, 6-ish. And yeah, it's going to be a good show. Great music as always. And I've got a family 4-pack to the Winnipeg Gold Eyes game going down Sunday, July 26th at the Blue Cross Park. I will be giving that away. It's at 1 p.m. on Sunday. And I will be throwing out the opening pitch at that game. So yeah, make sure you keep it locked for your chance to check that out. And I've got to start practicing my pitches this week. I'm going to go buy a baseball after work and go to the park and start wailing out some pitches and probably throw out my arm before I even get to Sunday. Anyways, we're going to keep it rocking. We got some Sierra on the way, but first we're going into Nelly Furtado. It's Big Hoops right here, ZB 104.7.
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0: ZB1047, that's Sierra with 1-2 Step featuring Missy Elliott. And it was a real, real hot weekend. I hope everybody got to stay inside some AC or get out to a beach or a pool and enjoy some water time. We're going to take a little look at our weather today. We are currently sitting at 24 degrees. We got some mostly cloudy skies with some winds coming from the northwest at about 41 kilometers per hour, gusting up to 55 kilometers per hour. Tonight we're looking at mainly cloudy skies with a 60% chance of showers and a risk of a thunderstorm. We're looking at a high of 26 and a low of 14. Tomorrow's going to be a high of 23, a mainly sunny day with some clear skies in the evening and a low of 13. Let's get back to some music now. We got some Cypress Hill. It's Insane in the Brain right here, ZB1047.
1: Were you trying to get crazy with this thing? 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
1: The Métis are the Otipemisiwak, the people who govern themselves. From the Red River Resistance to today's cultural resurgence, Métis people have always stood strong for their rights, their families, and their homeland. You hear Métis pride in the fiddle music, see it in the beadwork, and feel it in the community gatherings all across Manitoba. The Métis Nation is not a chapter in history. It's a living, thriving nation shaping the future. I'm Michael Redhead Champagne, and this has been a Red City Moment.
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What's going on, Winnipeg? You just heard Eminem. Oh, geez. The Real Slim Shady right here on ZB 104.7 FM. You are locked in to the afternoon drive with your favorite Funky Unky. And how about Spain yesterday, huh? Coming away and pulling out the W, letting in one goal in eight games. Big ups to them. And Ferran Torres scored the winning goal 37 seconds into the 106th minute of the final match. Big ups to them. It was quite the game, I hear. I didn't get to see it myself because I was busy being daddy mode with my kids. But I did hear it was a great, great game to watch. Also,

So if you didn't know, Winnipeg, the Spain is becoming the first nation to simultaneously hold the men's and women's FIFA World Cup titles. The women won it back in 2003, beating out England 1-0, I should say, in the 2003 finals. So big ups to Spain doing their thing in the whole soccer world. We're going to keep rocking with some music now. We got Love, Inc. It's Broken Bones right here on ZB 104.7.

KB1047, that's Post Malone with Better Now. And it is time for us to take a little look at our traffic in the city right now, Winnipeg. It looks like not much is going on. There was a collision at Jubilee and Pembina, but that has been cleared up off the lane, so all those lanes are back open. If you guys have any traffic tips for me, let me know, because we aren't seeing anything right now. So, yeah, let me know, 204-788-1047. That's where you can give me all your travel tips in the city. Right now, we're going to keep it rocking. We got some Salt and Pepper featuring En Vogue, What a Man, right here on ZB 104.7.

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0: ZB1047, that's Alicia Keys with If I Ain't Got You, Baby. Great song. Just wanted to give y'all a little heads up about something I didn't know. So this weekend I had a census worker come walk in and knock on my apartment at about 9:30 Saturday morning. And me being a grump, first thing when I wake up, I shooed him off and told him I didn't want to do the census. And then when I was walking, heading out to work, to make my way here to work this morning, my landlord came up to me and gave me a piece of advice that I felt like I should share in case anybody else is rude like me in the mornings and sends people on their way. Do not send off the census, folks, because apparently they can charge you $500 onto your taxes for not doing your part as a Canadian citizen and doing the census. So make sure you do your census. I don't want y'all to get hit with a $500 charge on your taxes. I'm going to have to figure out a way to try and get my census done because I did chew them off and now I feel bad and I don't want to have to get a $500 ding. So when dealing with them, just bite the bullet and do what you're supposed to do. Let's jump back into some music. We got Brand Van 3000 Drinking in LA right here, ZB1047.
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We are flowing through the airwaves on CIUR.

What's going on, Winnipeg? You just heard some Ja Rule featuring Jennifer Lopez, I'm Real, right here on ZB1047. And if you get over to our Facebook page, we would like to know, what was your first ever music device? Was it a Walkman, Discman, iPod, MP3? What was it? I just went and put my answer, was an old school Walkman sports thing. It was like really bright yellow. You could switch it to radio on the top. We also got Jeff Wood saying the Walkman. Kiki Hall says the lime green iPod shuffle. Karina Woods says she's got an old, even older Walkman than I had. And she says, I can still feel the metal from the headphones poking my ears through the single layer of

0: foam fabric. Oh, the good old days of the foam fabric covering the earbuds. But yeah, the mostly it's Walkmans and MP3 players. But if you want to go interact and let us know what your favorite or what your first music device was, whether it was a Walkman, Discman, iPod, MP3, or if you're just like a young buck and it was on your iPhone, then let us know. That's over on our ZB1047 Facebook page, so give us a like. Also, get over to our Instagram, ZB1047, and give us a follow as well. We're going to jump back into some music. It's Cisco with the Thong Song right here on ZB1047.
1: 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Letting all the ladies know what guys talk about. You know.

Sad Baby, I'm Sorry, right here on ZB 104.7. 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

0: Among the Anishinaabe, there is a clan system, or the Dodem, which is based on family histories. Clan systems are named after animals like bear, crane, or loon, which are carried within a person's family tree. Matriarchs govern clans which carry responsibilities to a specific nation. Clan system teachings remind us we walk with our ancestors, and when we honor clan teachings, we honor the nation we are a part of. Hi, I'm Taylor Galvin, Name Dodem, Sturgeon Clan, and this is Manoba Matasawin, Living in a Good Way.
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What's going on, Winnipeg? You just heard some Busta Rhymes. That's Put Your Hands Where My Eyes Can See right here on ZB 104.7. Got to give a big shout out to Teddy Allen of the Sea Bears yesterday. He got himself 54 points, 10 rebounds, hitting 21 for 29 field goals and 9 for 14 three-pointers. Big ups to him. They absolutely smashed them yesterday, 109-80. Big ups to our Sea Bears. Coming up, we got some Justin Timberlake, but first we're going into Drake and Weezy with The Motto.

ZB1047, you just heard Bringing Sexy Back. That's Justin Timberlake off his 2006 album, Future Sex Love Sounds. It is insane to me to think that that album is now 20 years old. I remember that coming out like it was yesterday. Anyways, we're going to take a little look at our weather. It looks like we're currently sitting at 24 degrees in the city, still seeing some mostly cloudy skies with winds coming from the northwest at 35 kilometers per hour, gusting up to 50. Tonight, we're looking at mainly cloudy skies with 60% chances of showers and a risk of a thunderstorm. Tomorrow, we're going to have a sunny morning, then it's going to be coming a mixture of sun and cloud in the afternoon. Tomorrow we're looking at a high of 23 with a low of 13. And with the Humidex, it will take it up to 26, it says. We're going to keep rocking now. We got some Mr. Sugar. It's Basketless right here on ZB 104.7.

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What's up, Winnipeg? You just heard Carl Wolf with Africa right here on ZB 104.7, and it is now time for our traffic. It looks like right now in the city, we've got a medical vehicle blocking the southbound curb lane at Stafford and Taylor.

0: me. I'm all the way up. 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All the way up.
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ZB1047, that's the Notorious B.I.G. with Hypnotized kicking off the 3 o'clock hour. And Winnipeg, I'm feeling like this is the hour I'm going to give away the Gold Eyes family four pack for the game on Sunday, July 26th. So what I want y'all to do is when y'all hear Little John and the Eastside Boys with Get Low, make sure you light up the lines, 204-788-1047. When you hear Little John would Get Low, light up the lines and caller number 7 will get those tickets. We got some Shaggy and Masarius. Why? Right here on ZB1047.

What up, Winnipeg? That was some Fabulous featuring Ashanti with Into You right here on the Afternoon Drive. You are locked into ZB 104.7. And if you didn't know, that is featuring Ashanti. And but if you watch the video, it's actually another singer named Tamia. So what had happened was when the song was recorded and Ashanti was dating Irv Gotti, I guess she had broken up with him and he got mad at her. And so the way he got back at her was by not letting her do the video. So Fabulous then had to go get Tamia to do the redo the vocals for the song and the hook, and then got her in the video. So it sounds like Irv Gotti was just a little bit mad. We're going to take a little look at our traffic now, Winnipeg. All right, Winnipeg, it looks like right now in the city we got a stalled vehicle blocking the southbound middle lane at Pembina and Bairdmore South, so use caution when passing. Also, we've got medical vehicles blocking the southbound curb lane at Stafford and Taylor, so keep to the left of the pass and expect some southbound delays. If you guys have any extra traffic tips, let me know right here at 204-788-1047. We're about to get back into some music. It's On Vogue with My Lovin'. 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
1: Métis culture is rising across the prairies. Youth are learning midship. Elders are sharing stories, and artists are creating new work rooted in Red River tradition. The sash, the jig, the fiddle, and the stories of our ancestors connect us to who we are. The Métis Nation has always been here, resilient, creative, and proud. Celebrate the people who carry this culture forward. The Red River Métis are rising. I'm Michael Redhead Champagne, and this has been a Red City Moment.
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ZB1047, that's Love Inc. with Here Comes the Sunshine right here on the afternoon drive. And Winnipeg, you know that ZB1047 wants to send you to a Gold Eyes game. So you got to keep listening for your chances to win, or you can go to tickets. 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And it's about time I give away a family four-pack to the Winnipeg Gold Eyes game this Sunday, July 26th. So what I need y'all to do is call in when you hear Get Low by Little John and the Eastside Boys. Hit the line, 204-788-1047. It is coming up real, real soon. But first, we got 702, Where My Girls At, right here, ZB1047.

ZB1047. That's Little John and the Eastside Boys featuring the Ying Yang Twins with Get Low. And if you really listen to those lyrics, we had no business listening to that song at 13, 14 years old. Got to give a big shout out to Lynette Harper. She won herself a family four-pack to the Winnipeg Gold Eyes game this Sunday, July 26th at the Blue Cross Park. It's going down at 1 p.m. And like I said earlier, Winnipeg, I will be throwing the opening pitch. I'm a little nervous. I haven't thrown a baseball since probably, well, maybe a little bit after high school, maybe in my 20s sometimes, but definitely not in my 30s. I haven't touched a baseball, so it's time to get practicing. We're going to keep rocking now. We got some Northside Baby featuring Dreezus. It's Lolo right here on ZB 104.7.

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ZB1047. That's Beyonce with Single Ladies right here on the Afternoon Drive. And it's time to take a little look at our weather in the city. It looks like we're currently seeing some thunderstorms with light rain. We're sitting at 20 degrees. And we got winds coming from the west at 29 kilometers per hour, gusting up to 42 kilometers per hour. Tonight, we're going to see partly cloudy skies with 60% chances of showers and a thunderstorm, which is going on right now. And we will be hitting a low of 14 tomorrow.

0: It should be clearing up for a sunny morning, and then we're going to have a mixture of sun and cloud in the afternoon. Tomorrow, we're looking at a high of 23 and a low of 13. Let's get back to the music now. It's the weekend with Can't Feel My Face.
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0: 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And we are flowing through the airwaves on CIUR.
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What's going on, Winnipeg? You just heard Lil Wayne with Amelie Ray here on ZB 104.7, and it is time for us to take a look at our traffic. It looks like the crash or the stalled vehicle that was blocking the southbound middle lane at Pembina and Bairdmore has been towed off, so all lanes are open again and there is no delays. They still got medical vehicles blocking the southbound curb lane at Stafford and Taylor, so make sure you keep to the left to pass and expect some southbound delays there. It looks like that is all is going on in the city for some our traffic updates. If you have any traffic tips for me, let me know at 788-1047. Right now, we're going to get back to the music. 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

ZB1047. That's Bad Bunny with TT Me Pregunto right here on the Afternoon Drive. And it is time for today's episode of You Know What Really Grinds My Gears, and I Must Say, or You Know What Really Burns My Bannock. Actually, we're going to go with that one. These kids and buying them cell phones, and then they don't answer your friggin' calls or texts. And then, you know, like, I spend all this money for my daughter's phone, and I just want to get a hold of her to ask her how she's doing, how her little brother is. And do I get a reply? Do I get an answer? No. All I get is crickets. So I think I'm going to have to go take her phone for the day and maybe, you know, show her what it's like not to have the phone, because you got to answer when daddy's calling you, because then I worry and I don't like to be worried. So answer your call. Anyways, that's my little vent for today on You Know What Really Burns My Bannock.

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1: Land is very meaningful for First Nation, Métis, and Inuit people. 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
0: You want to hear.

What's going on, Winnipeg? You just heard the Fugees. That's Ready or Not right here on ZB 1047FM. And coming up, we got some Nelly Furtado and Boy Wonder with Electric Circus. But before we get into that, it looks like the Junos are going to spotlight Nelly Furtado's induction into the Canadian Music Hall of Fame. That's going down a little later this month. There will be some performers, some Juno award-winning artists that are going to be performing for her, such as Alicia Cara, Julie Black, Sean Desmond, and Tanya Tagak, along with some very special guests who will perform a musical tribute on the Juno stage. They will also be joined by Furtado's acclaimed band and led by the musical director, Hirag Sanbalian. And that's all going down this year at the Junos. We're going to keep it rocking now. It is Nelly Furtado and Boy Wonder with Electric Circus, ZB 104.7.

0: What's going on, Winnipeg? You just heard MIA. That's Paper Planes right here on ZB 104.7. You're tuned into the Afternoon Drive with your favorite funky unky Eli Keeper. And coming up, we got some Bobby Brown and some Hallucination. But before we do, we're going to take a little look at our weather. It's currently 20 degrees in the city. We're seeing some light rain with some winds coming from the north at about 27 kilometers per hour, gusting up to 56 kilometers. Tonight, we will be hitting a low of 14, and we will be seeing mainly cloudy skies with 60% chances of showers and a risk of a thunderstorm throughout the evening. It looks like the sky should be clearing up around midnight, and we will be hitting a low of 14. Tomorrow, we're going to have a sunny morning. Then it's going to become a mixture of sun and cloud in the afternoon. We're looking at a high of 23 tomorrow with a low of 14. Let's get back to the music. It's Hallucination featuring Yazzie with R.E.D. on ZB 104.7.
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0: My name is Taylor. I am 346 days sober. Being able to find that belonging that I've been looking for most of my life, I've been able to kind of carve a pathway here, and I do feel like long-term treatment is probably a good choice for most of us. I know it's been the key essential part of my recovery.
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ZB1047. That's Flo Rida with Whistle right here on the Afternoon Drive. In Winnipeg, you know, Mini Loony Pop Bingo is going down now every Saturday at 10 a.m. right here on ZB1047. 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

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And in case you didn't know, the Diamond Mini Loony Jackpot is right now up to 500K. That's half a million. And they got a diamond consolation prize of $7,500. A blackout prize of $2,200 in 52 numbers or less, and then a blackout consolation prize of $1,500. Got to give a shout out to Jacqueline out in Grand Rapids. She won herself $7,400 for the solid diamond, and we got a consolation winner on the blackout to Lorna of Hollow Water. She won herself $1,500 as well. So that could be you, Winnipeg. So make sure you get your bingo cards ready for Saturday and play to win that half a million. We got some Masari coming up right here, ZB 104.7.

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And we are flowing through the airwaves on CIUR.

for me. ZB1047, that's Toni Braxton with He Wasn't Man Enough, kicking off the 5 o'clock hour. And now it's time to take a little look at our traffic. It looks like right now in the city, looks like Academy and Wellington has a hydro outage. So some lights are out. So treat those blank intersections as an always stop. Power has been restored to some parts of Academy and Wellington, but the lights are now all flashing red. So cadets are on the scene directing traffic. So use caution when traveling through and expect a very large southbound delays on Maryland for the remainder of the PM rush hour. If you guys have any traffic tips, let me know. 204-788-1047. It's time to get back to the music. We got some Edward Maya with Stereo Love right here on ZB 104.7.

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1: Sean Kingston, Beautiful Girls right here on ZB 104.7. It's 5:12 on the clock, and you are locked in with your favorite funky Unky E La Keeper. And got to give a big shout out to our Bombers yesterday. They won 36-34 in overtime. That puts them at 4 wins and 2 losses for the season. And this Friday, we are facing off against the Calgary Stampeders here at home. So hopefully, we can keep that same energy and keep the W's piling up. We got some more music now. We got some NWA. It's Straight Outta Compton right here. 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

0: Louis Riel was more than just a historical figure. He was the political leader of the Métis Nation and the founder of Manitoba. He stood for the rights of his people, defended their land, and fought for a place where Métis families could live with dignity. His vision shaped this province, and his courage continues to inspire generations. Louis Riel once said the Métis would rise again, and today, his nation is strong, proud, and thriving. I'm Michael Redhead Champagne, and this has been a Red City Moment.
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What's going on, Winnipeg? That's Mariah Carey with We Belong Together right here on ZB1047. We're at 5:23 on the clock. Going to take a little look at our weather now. We're currently seeing 22 degrees in the city, mostly cloudy skies. I've got some rain over here around the Inkster area. We got some winds coming from the north at 29 kilometers per hour, gusting up to 46. Tonight, we're going to be seeing 60% chances of showers with a risk of a thunderstorm. That should be clearing up around midnight. And then tomorrow, we will have a sunny morning. Then it will become a mixture of sun and cloud tomorrow afternoon. We're looking at a high of 23 tomorrow with a low of 14. It's time to get back to the music. We got some Starboy. It's The Weeknd right here on ZB1047.

ZB1047. That's Post Malone and Quavo. With congratulations right here on the afternoon drive in Winnipeg. If you didn't know, the Magnus Classic Gimli will be going down August 1st. That is a strongman's competition, and it happens at the Icelandic Festival in Manitoba. That

That's August 1st in Gimli. So make sure you go check that out. And you know me, I am a big gym rat. And I love anything lifting, anything bodybuilding. So I would really suggest y'all get out there August 1st to Gimli to check out the Magnus Classic Gimli. It is a free strongman event for anybody that's down there and wants to check it out. Make sure you do so. We're going to keep rocking with some music now. We got some B.I.G. It's going back to Cali, right here on ZB 104.7.

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0: ZB1047, that's Jennifer Lopez with Let's Get Loud. It's 546, and my time is up, Winnipeg. I hope y'all had a great day. I had a great time bringing y'all some hot music, as always. And if you didn't get your chance to win a family four-pack to the Gold Eyes game coming up this Sunday, then make sure you're locked into the morning show with Jeff Woods and Kiki Hall, as they will be giving away some more tickets to that. Out of here. I hope y'all have a great, great night. And as always, Winnipeg, keep it funky.
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1: A powwow is more than a dance. It's our people coming together across the nations, including the Ojibwe, Cree, Dakota, and all of our relatives. When the drum starts, it represents the heartbeat of our nations. It calls our spirits together. Traditionally, the dancers and singers use powwow to heal families and honor those who came before. A powwow also uplifts the spirit of our children who will carry our nations forward. Join the intertribal circle. Hi, I'm Taylor Galvin, and this is Manoba Matjesewin, living in a good way.
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by. Girls be looking like Debbie Fly. I pimp to the beat, walking down the street and my new the freak. Yeah, this is how I roll. Animal print pants out control. It's Red Bull with the

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